put the money in your pants. Run. This right here is the tale of Banks and Conley, the two greatest outlaws America's ever seen. They tied the sheets, smacked downtown. 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

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I wasn't pop then, so I missed the bus a bit. But politics, it was on everybody's hot this summer list. And the cool kids were all rocking votes. I shit you not,

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They'll lock you up and throw away the key witness. Justice is the whim of a judge. Check his chest density. It leaves much room for error, and the rest left to destiny. The West Memphis 3 lost paradise. It's death penalty versus suicidal tendencies. All I

0: killing them.
1: One love, one life, one too many victims. Republicrat, Democrat, one party system. Media goes in a frenzy, they're stripped of their credentials. Presidential candidates can't debate over this instrumental. Let

atenção, sustente seu maracá. Na, na, na, na, na, na, na, na, na, na, na, na, na, na, na, na, na, na, na, na, na, na, na, na, na, na, na, na, na, na, na, na, na, na, na, na, na, na, na, na, na, na, na, na, na, na, na, na, na, na, 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

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It's death penalty versus suicidal Tennessee.

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0: killing them.
1: One love, one life, one too many victims. Republicrat, Democrat, one party system. Media goes in a frenzy, they're stripped of their credentials. Presidential candidates can't debate over this instrumental. 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

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They tied the sheets, smack downtown. 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

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Contemporary music, a hit with the kids, it was a top 10. I wasn't pop then, so I missed the bus a bit. But politics, it was on everybody's hot this summer list. And the cool kids were all rocking votes. I shit you not.

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They'll lock you up and throw away the key witness. Justice is the whim of a judge. Check his chest density. It leaves much room for error, and the rest left to destiny. The West Memphis 3 lost paradise. It's death penalty versus suicidal tendencies.

0: venom.
1: One love, one life, one too many victims. Republicrat, Democrat, one party system. Media goes in a frenzy, they're stripped of their credentials. Presidential candidates can't debate over this instrumental.

There once was a song called Arrest the President. Contemporary music, a hit with the kids, it was a top 10. I wasn't pop then, so I missed the bus a bit. But politics, it was on everybody's hot this summer.

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Case dismissed, they'll lock you up and throw away the key witness. Justice is the whim of a judge, check his chest density. It leaves much room for error, and the rest left to destiny. The West Memphis 3 lost paradise, it's death penalty versus suicidal tendencies.

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My life hang my head like a necklace. In the blink, no sheep. Next scene, I'm just eating my breakfast. Isolation slowly feeling like it's house arrest. Bound from the scene that made me see what my credit gets. Putting health before career just to steer it. Had to burn a few bridges just to keep the ends mirrored. And in the end, this mirror is getting strange. I never thought I'd ever see a change. Nobody picking up the phone makes me question if I ever did them wrong. Steady lying, but I'd rather be alone, shit. And if I did, I have to own up. Little did I know that the cognac was keeping me from growing up. And my fear of flying keeping me from blowing up. With musical meditation, this

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But every time I wanna make it right, I freeze up in the visions of the shadows of my demons who've been out of sight.

0: Yeah. Yeah.
1: Yeah. Do you know one by chance?
0: Yeah.
1: 100 bags in the land. Do you have one by chance?
0: Yeah.
1: Need to see this Ant-Man. Do you know him by chance?
0: Yeah.
1: A Ziploc full of kush. Are you plugged in by chance? Bad bitch with a suntan. Do you know one by chance? 100 bags in the land.
0: Damn.
1: Do you have one by chance?
0: Yeah.

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We feel as though no one knows what we're going through.

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Contemporary music, a hit with the kids, it was a top 10. I wasn't pop then, so I missed the bus a bit. But politics, it was on everybody's hot this summer list. And the cool kids were all rocking votes. I shit you not, I was pistol whipping.

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Justice is the whim of a judge. 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It's death penalty versus suicidal tendencies.

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They tied the sheets, smacked downtown. Jails can't hold these fellas down.

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3: Of the European Union. Welcome back to the show Indire. Today we are broadcasting from Radio Student in Ljubljana. My name is Jan. I will be your host, and the technician is Ninja. What you already hear in the background, the sweet, sad sounds of the weeping, how do you call this one, violin. It is a song by Catalina. Catalina is a long-standing band with quite a big reputation, comprised of a lot of accomplished musicians who are involved with quite a few different projects on the local scene. This year, they are celebrating their 25th year of creating music together. Can you imagine that? Quarter of a century. They have played in basically every club and hall in the country, and they have also traveled quite a bit around EU. So perhaps you have seen them live even in your own little city or big city. They draw inspiration from the variety of the Slovenian folk music. They reinterpret the songs with their own aesthetic. They believe in the timelessness of traditional music, and now the catch, you know. So they are releasing, or they have released, their album Meja, which means border. It came out at our own record label Zarš. You probably remember this one, as we mention it quite a lot in these shows. Their album came out on April 10th. And on this one, they are focusing more on researching the folklore of the sort of western border area, including parts of Istria, but also including Balkan, and some sort of like nostalgic feeling of what was before, like kind of like could be mapped to some sort of folklorian futurism. So, and now we will hear one of their songs in like its entirety without me yapping over it, and that song is called Učija.

And we're back in this emission of the Indre Show. Moving onwards to a bit more crunchy and electrified and especially distorted guitars, we have another prominent figure in the original music landscape. His name is Damir Audic. One of his nicknames, stemming back to like his earlier years of creating, is Bosanski Psycho, which translates roughly to Bosnian Psycho. That nickname is not deemed to him because of any like legitimate clinical diagnosis. However, it is due to his ongoing commentary and kind of this tongue-in-cheek attitude when it comes to highlighting social injustices. He originates from Tuzla, which is a city in Bosnia and Herzegovina, but has been living in Slovenia for at least a few decades at this point. As I said, his approach is one of criticism. He usually highlights and comments on various topics ranging from the Balkan Wars and genocide to more contemporary issues such as the manosphere or the rise of right-wing values in youth. He's also a writer and a performer. So we will listen to two of his tracks now from his album Sve je u redu, which translates to Everything is Okay. The first one being Dijete sintetičkog boga, which means the child of a synthetic god, and the next one U vremenu diagnoza, which could translate to in the times of diagnosis. Enjoy.

We're back in the territory of Zarsh Records. So our house label released another thing, which is a compilation of experimental sound artists that resulted from an open call, kind of under the umbrella of this year's Tresk Festival. For those of you who do not know yet about Tresk Festival, it's a festival that happens every year. It's a festival that focuses on promoting and bringing together these smaller DIY local and also regional labels, but also kind of tries to help to further the discussion, to further insight into what it's like to work as a DIY person, especially in the alternative scene in Slovenia and the region. So it has a very broad program of workshops, talks. There's also, of course, concerts and club nights where young or bands that are more under the radar can kind of get on the radar, so to speak. And a part of the festival is also usually this award ceremony where a committee selects best music video, best graphic design for an album or for a concert poster, etc. However, this year we had a new thing, which was this open call for artists, namely more kind of experimental electronic bedroom internet music kind of milieu, to submit their works, and if chosen, they get to be featured on this compilation. The compilation is called Kaboom, you know, because Tresk means, it's basically, Kaboom is an onomatopoetic term for what Tresk would mean, which is like a bang, I suppose. Let's leave it at that. Yeah, lots of really cool artists. Be sure to check this one out, because we don't have the time to play samples from everybody, so we just selected two submissions. One is from Robber, the track is called Here's Today, and the other one is by Mala Ruza Muca and Waknu, and it's called Alien Ice Cream.

Beach. He's a bassist, double bassist, and composer, and also a poet, currently living in Brussels, involved with many, many different projects. He set up his own label called Real Over Junk, which kind of the name indicates what he's trying to do. You know, he's very eclectic about his releases, and this record that you'll hear later and that you're already hearing in the background is called We All Bleed. It's a very lyrical jazz record, almost like a sort of musical film. And it follows a story about this person who cannot sleep and is wandering around the city from dusk till dawn. The compositions are then based on his adventures and his feelings and thoughts. Alongside Robert, we also have Leonard de Boek playing on the record, as well as Roland Selis, Matthias de Velle, Vajdi Riahi, and Tuan Tis. The artist, as I said, is kind of opposed to this massive bombardment of listeners with media. So usually the way he does things, he releases a few songs online. He doesn't really put much on streaming services, so Bandcamp is kind of like the name of the game. And then his physical releases are usually very limited. I think this album has 50 copies, 50 physical copies that you can order, or if you see them at a concert, you can maybe, if you're lucky, buy one in person. So yeah, it's more about, for those who know, they know. That's kind of the vibe. Well, we're gonna listen to two more compositions from the album. The first one's called Just Like Brenda, But Not At All, and the second one is Uli.

So, dear listeners, we're still staying with the jazz, but kind of opening it up to other influences with this next feature. They're called REO, which is short for Rotterdam Electronic Improv Orchestra. It's a group of musicians based in Rotterdam, as the name indicates, but they're led by a Slovenian composer, percussionist, and improvisateur, Elvis Homan. The Complex K2 is their second album. I think they released the first one in 2020 or 2021. Cannot remember precisely at this moment. And of course, they are all academics who spend time and time researching, first of all, their instruments, and then further on other techniques for expressing, such as electronic, like Max DSP software, which allows them to process the sound in real time, as well as a plethora of synths or other electronic gadgets. Quite a few big names are working in the group. You should definitely check it out. But yeah, essentially it is it's kind of in between this contemporary classical jazz improvisation, but also flirting with ambient music, flirting with like experimental electronic production. They kind of use all these processes and techniques to weave very dense textures, but at the same time retain clear structures of composition, and you'll see it sounds very organic despite the heavy use of, you know, electronic elements. We will listen to just one of their tracks, because they're all very, very long, so also this one will probably not be played in its entirety, but perhaps it will tease you just enough that you go and check them out on your own. So the track is called Hippocampus.

Yes, well, doesn't time just kind of flow through our little fingers while we are listening to amazing music? This is sadly the last feature of today's episode of Indire. And in this feature, we will be presenting IKEA, which is a duo that consists of Urška Price, or M. Price, formerly known as Ruža, and Januária Petri, or Janu Krom. Urška is a long-time participant in both the local and broader European impro and experimental and electroacoustic music scene. They're currently residing in Berlin, where they have launched their record label called Eremit. And this IKEA sort of put out the music through the label. The album is called Tengam and features 10 very intricately designed compositions, very vulnerable and firmly based in this first-person research and implications of human relationships. So the artists, kind of as they were building the relationship between themselves, they were also building the music. We will now listen to one of their tracks called Edging.

0: So, that's it from us for today. My name was, I mean, is Jan. I was your host. The lovely technician's name is Nina. Pleasure to have this broadcasted out to all of you. I hope you enjoyed this delicious stack of new music. Stay well until next time, and as they say, Falastin Hurra.
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